lonely like a stranger on the shore. I can't stand this feeling anymore. Day by day, this world's all gray, and if dreams were eagles, I would fly. But they ain't.

All my life I shall look to the sunset at a moment in my life when the night is due and the question I shall ask only you can answer. Was I brave and strong and true like you? Like you?